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Push the pawn right through the pass. And this one's for the silence and the questions that it brings, and the smell of time and the reverence.

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0: Good morning. Time with you. Canada's Cool FM. A hot day coming our way today. We'll get to a high of 31 under a mix of sun and cloud. Get ready to get wet, or a good chance of getting wet for tomorrow. And then things will clear up for Sunday. Enjoy the weekend. Now, things you need to know to start your day. In science, they found out that Earth is far more magnetic than scientists previously thought, which explains, I guess, why it's so hard for me to get off the couch on weekends. And AI has now enabled dolls. They can now hold conversations with children. And you see how well that worked in those Chucky movies, right? And some news about Bret Michaels. Yes, that Bret Michaels that will be performing at Hogs for Hospice this summer. But his daughter made the news about what it was like growing up with a rock star dad, Bret Michaels. Her answer was,
1: "The craziest thing I've experienced with my dad being a rock star is probably seeing a bunch of boobs at his concerts. Growing up, every concert we would go to, there would just be boobs everywhere. Then I would collect the bras that they would throw on stage and then end up donating them to like a women's shelter because we were like, what are we going to do with all these bras? One of my best friends came to one of the concerts and our moms both happened to have very fake boobies. So my friend thought something was wrong with the woman because she'd never seen real boobs. She's like, what's that? What's wrong with those boobs?"
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2: Reusable water bottles are being banned from World Cup games. So expect to see fans passing out from more than just boredom. Vanilla Ice says he'll perform for anybody, including Vladimir Putin and Iran, because option B is canvassing neighborhoods for bird scooters. And there's an action comedy coming out in August called Jason Statham Stole My Bike. Jason will play himself, and yet I still doubt he has the range to pull it off. This is not headline news.
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0: Good morning. Time with you, Canada's Cool FM. We'll get to a high of 31 under a mix of sun and cloud later on today. Enjoy. So you know we might get some rain tomorrow. Make your plans. Now for your first smile of the day today. Did you know that today is National Donut Day? It's a thing. I looked it up. What's behind it? Well, originally it was established by the Salvation Army back in 1938, and the day honors the courage of World War I donut lassies, they called them, who traveled to France to fry and serve donuts to soldiers. So every June 5th is Donut Day. And for your first smile of the day today, we honor that.
1: The donut hole. The donut hole. Let's stop right there. What a horrible little snack. If you want a donut, have a donut. Why are you eating the hole? It's such a freaky metaphysical concept to begin with. You can't sell people holes. A hole does not exist. Words have meanings. A hole is the absence of whatever is surrounding it. Okay? If they were really donut holes, the bag would be empty. And the donuts that you got the holes from wouldn't have holes because you took them. Now, if you want, you could take what they're calling donut holes, but they are not. They are donut plugs. You could take the plug and shove it in the hole, which I don't even feel comfortable saying for some reason.
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0: Good morning. It's already warm. We're at 17 right now, 32 under the sun later on this afternoon. Enjoy. It is 5:39, Mornings with Timo, Canada's Cool FM. A couple things to take into account here. First of all, the game is brought to you, of course, by St. Clair College. If you're an alumni, you've got perks. Go check them out, stclaircollege.ca. And this is also for a pair of tickets to go and check out Daniel Tosh, his show at Caesars on June 25th.
1: Greetings and welcome. I want to play a game.
0: Now, I'm going to play you a snippet of music. Three bands, three songs, and they have two things in common. The bands have one thing in common, and the songs have something in common. If you can tell me either or both, then I'll send you to that Daniel Tosh show. Here's the music. Fifth.
1: Greetings, and welcome. I want to play a game.
0: Now, I'm going to play you a snippet of music. Three bands, three songs, and they have two things in common. The bands have one thing in common, and the songs have something in common. If you can tell me either or both, then I'll send you to that Daniel Tosh show. Here's the music. Listen.

Good morning. It's 10 to 6. We're at 17 on our way to a high of 32 this afternoon. Enjoy the sunshine. It is Mornings for Time. It is Canada's Cool FM, and everybody who called in with their guesses, they all got it. Couldn't figure out what these three bands have in common, and not just what the bands have in common, but what this music has in common as well. So you had two chances at winning those Daniel Tosh tickets. Have another listen. See if you can pick up on it.

I honestly thought it wouldn't be so difficult. So we all know the bands, Rush, ZZ Top, and The Police. What do the bands have in common? Well, number one, they're all trios. Ah, there it is. And what does the music have in common? Well, everybody singing those songs, they're the bass players for those songs. Ah, there it is.

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0: let you know you're one of my kind.
1: Well, this sick guy, he flashed a woman and her small child. Yeah, you got it. And he ended up getting caught by the police. And I actually have audio of what happened when the police showed up on the scene and caught the guy. So it's not just the audio, but it's also how he got caught. That's coming up.
2: As much

0: time. It's 6:08. We've lost a little ground. We dropped down a little bit. We are at 16 on our way to a high of 32 this afternoon. It is Mornings with Time. It was Canada's Cool FM. I feel bad. I'm laughing because the outcome of this story, it's not funny because this woman and her child were put through something very traumatic. But yeah, this flasher, he's going along. He sees this woman and her kid and he flashes them. But when he was getting ready to zip up, he trapped some stuff in his zipper when he was zipping up. And the police said they easily caught up with this guy because he was doubled over in pain just a few short yards from where the woman reported the incident. So I guess there was a flash, there was a zip, there was a cry of pain. He drops down like a sack of bricks, and she runs off, calls the cops, and he was still lying there moaning and groaning. And because you can find anything on the internet these days, I found the audio of these cops showing up to see this guy.
1: Exactly. What the hell is the situation?
2: I got it stuck.
1: You got what stuck?
2: It.
1: Oh! Well, listen, it's not the end of the world. These kind of things happen. Let's have a look at it. Oh, my God!
3: Shh! You okay?
1: Yeah.
3: Holy sh! Charlie, you could have warned me. Let's just relax here, okay? Now, what exactly are we looking at here?
2: What do you mean? What?
3: Well, I mean, is it the,
1: Is it the Frank or the beans?
3: Right.
2: I don't know. It looks like, I think it's a little bit of both.
1: What's that bubble there?
2: What do you think?
0: Frank the beans.

0: So a plane's coming in for a landing, and it hits something. What did it hit? I'll give you a hint. It wasn't a bird. What did this airplane hit? The rest of the story's coming up next in WTF News.
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9: With all due respect, what the f*** are you talking about?
10: Just one thing, dude.
9: What's that?
10: You have to use so many cuss words.
11: Okay, so I'm laughing because everybody was okay. One guy did have to go to the hospital, but he should be all right with his injuries. So here's an airplane. Jet airplane coming in for a landing. This happened in New York. And at this particular airport, it has to fly over some city streets and whatnot before it reaches the tarmac, okay? But the pilot said that he looked outside the window when they were going into land. He says, I thought we were a little low. Well, what did he mean by a little low? Well, before they even came close to the runway, he clipped a light pole. These light poles near the airport are 15 feet high. He was 15 feet off the ground, and he clipped one of these, I guess, with the wings. Damaged the plane, sent this light pole, shattered all over the place. The parts of that light pole hit a semi-truck, and the driver of that truck was injured. He was taken to hospital. He should be okay. But are you, like, really? They actually had the air traffic controller come on and say, you're low, and you're slow and a little low. Pilot says, you know, I looked out the window. I could have noticed. Yeah, I was a little low. Everybody's okay. But you know what? I'm not a pilot. I play one on the radio. But I would be willing to say 15 feet off the ground and you clipped a light pole and you thought that you were a little low. Tell you what. If you're net coming in for a landing and you hear this, regardless of what that light pole, where that light pole is, you're a little low, man.

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1: With an update from cknewstoday.ca, I'm Cheryl Johnstone. A doctor with ties to Chatham-Kent has been suspended after being found guilty of misusing patient information. The College of Physicians and Surgeons of Ontario says Dr. Omar Afandi accessed records and used information from those files to contact families about services offered through his private clinic. The tribunal handed him an 8-month suspension and a reprimand. A new waste management strategy is in the works for Chatham-Kent as the municipality plans for the next decade of garbage and recycling services. That review will examine ways to reduce waste, improve diversion, and make services more efficient while responding to provincial requirements and shrinking landfill capacity. While food waste collection was discussed, officials say a green bin program is not being considered. Interest in girls lacrosse is growing at two local high schools. Teams from Wallaceburg and Sarnia recently squared off for the first time. The program was spearheaded by three local lacrosse players. In sports, the Carolina Hurricanes got by the Vegas Golden Knights 4-3 to tie the Stanley Cup final up at 1. Seth Jarvis scored the game winner on a power play in overtime. The Toronto Blue Jays beat Atlanta 7-2 to snap their 4-game losing streak. The Detroit Tigers were off yesterday. In the CBL, the Chatham-Kent Barnstormers fell 11-10 in 10 innings to Barrie. The Montreal Alouettes opened the CFL season with a 30-27 win in overtime against the Hamilton Ticats. And after 11 seasons in Detroit, multiple sources say that Captain Dylan Larkin has requested a trade from the Red Wings. Now the forecast. It'll be sunny and windy today with a high of 31. Cloudy tonight with a chance of showers and the risk of a thunderstorm, low of 18. And mainly cloudy tomorrow with a chance of showers and the risk of a thunderstorm in the afternoon, high of 29. I'm Cheryl Johnstone. For more on these and other stories, visit cknewstoday.ca.
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1: 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Nobody's moving.
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3: Okay, there's a fire in the area of Dupuy Street and Broadway Street in Belle River. You're being asked to avoid the area completely so fire crews can take care of business. If there's anything else going on in traffic, please call or text me on the J&D Autoglass line. That'd be 1-844-944-COOL. I've got a Jackass of the Day award to give out to somebody who broke into a church. What happened when this guy was inside this church? The rest of that story is coming up.

0: We're at 15 on our way to a high of 32 this afternoon. Nothing but sunshine and joy. What a great way to start off the weekend. And I thought, what a great way to start off a Friday. Hand out a Jackass Award. But I have a question with this story here. Now, here's the story. Police arrested a suspected church thief after he drank two bottles of communion wine and then passed out. The officer said that the man was about to steal a vacuum cleaner and some electronics from the church, but I guess he discovered the wine, stayed for a few drinks, and fell asleep. Passed out. Well, not much of a criminal, hey, dude? But that's why this dude wins Jackass. Not a very well thought through plan, bud.
1: Jackass. Jackass.
2: Jackass.
1: Jackass.
3: Jackass.
0: But my question to you is, why would the police have to use the word suspected church thief? The guy was not allowed to be in the church. He was in there. He had stolen and drank the wine and passed out. And it looked like he was on the way out the door with a vacuum cleaner and some electronics. So why would they have to use suspected church thief? He was in there. It's not like it was anybody else. I guess maybe because it hasn't gone to court, but suspected. It's right that the evidence is right there. Suspected? Why?

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5: 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And then I get to make a phone call. If I take your nomination, I call the person you nominated, I mess with them a little bit, and then give them all the stuff. If you want to make a nomination, coolradio.ca, by the way. And what do I mean by, you know, call a person and mess around with them? Well, this is a call that I made to Samantha, and I was told in the nomination form that Samantha works at a dentist's place. So you have those TVs that people can watch when they're getting their dental work done, right?
6: Mm-hmm.
5: So I find it, and please don't judge me, but I find it relaxing because I get all wound up and anxious when I'm sitting in that dental chair. So watching the TV really helps me, you know?
6: Yes.
5: I find it soothing when I'm watching porn. Would you be able to play porn on the channel when I'm getting my teeth done there?
6: Only if it's porn.
5: What is that? Is that what you're into?
6: Nope. We can play whatever you'd like, but no, we cannot play porn on the TVs. They're banned from our TVs.
5: So someone's tried this?
6: Yes, absolutely. Oh,
5: was it
6: you? Would be surprised the requests we get.
5: Did you get busted?
6: No.
5: Who do you want me to call and give away some beer and steaks to today? 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
1: With an update from cknewstoday.ca, I'm Cheryl Johnstone. A pediatrician with ties to Chatham-Kent has been suspended for improperly accessing patient records. Dr. Omar Afandi has been barred from practicing for 8 months. A disciplinary tribunal found he accessed personal health information and used the contact info to promote circumcision services through his private clinic. A Pancor man is facing charges after he was caught driving 175 kilometers an hour in an 80 zone. Chatham-Kent police got a call about a white pickup truck speeding on Pioneer Line earlier this week. Officers spotted the vehicle going nearly 100 kilometers an hour over the limit yesterday. The 23-year-old's license was suspended and the vehicle impounded. Chatham-Kent is developing a new long-term solid waste management strategy to help guide waste services over the next 10 years. The plan will look at ways to reduce garbage, increase diversion, and improve services while meeting provincial requirements. However, officials say a green bin for food waste is currently not being considered. In sports, Seth Jarvis scored on a power play in overtime as the Carolina Hurricanes beat the Vegas Golden Knights 4-3 in Game 2 of the Stanley Cup Final to tie that series up. The Toronto Blue Jays beat Atlanta 7-2, snapping their four-game losing streak. The Detroit Tigers had the day off. The Chatham-Kent Barnstormers fell 11-10 in 10 innings to Barrie. In the CFL, the Hamilton Ticats lost 30-27 in overtime to Montreal. And multiple sources say Dylan Larkin has requested a trade from the Detroit Red Wings after 11 seasons with the club. Now the forecast. Sunny and windy today with a high of 31. Cloudy tonight with a chance of showers and the risk of a thunderstorm, low of 18. And mainly cloudy tomorrow with a chance of showers and the risk of a thunderstorm in the afternoon, high of 29. I'm Cheryl Johnstone. For more on these and other stories, visit cknewstoday.ca.
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3: Please remember, they're dealing with a fire in the area of Dupuis Street and Broadway Street and Bell River. You're asked to avoid the area completely so they can take care of business there. If there's anything else going on in traffic, please call or text me on the J&D Auto Glass line. That'd be 1-844-944-COOL. And if you're planning on attending any World Cup games or thinking about it, there are some rules you have to be aware of. So you don't, I don't want to get you to get in trouble just going to watch a soccer game. Those rules coming up, some of them are kind of strange too.

0: Yep, this should give you an indication as to how hot it is going to be today. It's 12 after 7 right now. We're already at 19. 32 is what we're headed to later on this afternoon. Good morning. It's time I'm with you. Canada's Cool FM. You thinking about maybe getting some World Cup tickets, going to see some soccer games or football games or however you want to describe it? Well, there are some rules. Now, a little test of your memory here. We have to go back to 2010, the World Cup in South Africa. Do you remember these? The Vuvuzelas, yes. Well, you cannot bring those to the games this year. They are banned. Now, along with the Vuvuzelas, the rules ban whistles, air horns, and other loud noise-making devices, while musical instruments larger than 12 centimeters in any dimension require prior written approval from organizers. Drones and reusable water bottles are also prohibited. So, yeah, I guess you're left with your mouth and your hands to make some noise, right? And also, you're prohibited from streaking, flashing, or otherwise revealing intimate body parts. And the code that they have written up when it comes to, like, body tattoos, some people have sleeves or, like, entire chest tattoos, or some people, you know, get into the whole body paint thing. Well, they say that body tattoos and body paint do not constitute clothing. So if you think you're covering up because you got a bunch of tattoos or a bunch of paint on you, wrong again. They won't let you into the stadium to watch the game. And please, please remember, none of this or you'll get a lifetime ban from any other World Cups.
1: Woo! We're streaking! We're streaking! Woo!

0: 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What are the six steps? That's coming up.
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0: If you're anything like me, you're always looking for ways to improve yourself, improve your life, be a happier and a better person. And then I read this study here and I thought I have to share this with you because it makes perfect sense. Now, where they always say, you know, this team of experts or these researchers, they went and did all this research. Well, who are the experts and researchers in this study? Well, some pretty intelligent and important people, psychology, medicine, sociology, and even theology people were involved in all of this survey. And they, despite all the different backgrounds, they agreed that there were 6 key things that matter most to make you a better person, a happier person, and chances are a wealthier person as well. So you ready? Here we go with the 6. Having meaning and purpose in your life. Life satisfaction. Are you happy now? Because that could build into more happiness later. Self-acceptance. Do you know where your flaws are? Do you know where your strengths are? Can you accept that and or improve on any of those? Connection with others. What are your friends like? Do you make friends easily? Do you have good quality people in your life? Autonomy. Could you have the freedom to make your own choices in your life? Can you make up your own mind? And finally, happiness, which I thought was kind of weird because they say, you know, to be happier, you have to have happiness in your life. They said happiness is more of a result of good mental health, not the starting point. So there, according to these experts, the psychology people and the medicine, the doctors, the sociology professors, all of them said, there is the 6. Now look. I know it's 7:25. I know everyone's really busy this morning. You don't have time to blink sometimes, so you might have missed all those 6. I'm going to give you the Timo 2-step method of being happier in your life. This should be easy to remember.
11: All I need are some tasty waves, cool buzz, and I'm fine.

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1: With an update from cknewstoday.ca, I'm Cheryl Johnstone. A doctor with ties to Chatham-Kent has been suspended after being found guilty of misusing patient information. The College of Physicians and Surgeons of Ontario says Dr. Omar Afandi accessed records and used information from those files to contact families about services offered through his private clinic. The tribunal handed him an 8-month suspension and a reprimand. A new waste management strategy is in the works for Chatham-Kent as the municipality plans for the next decade of garbage and recycling services. That review will examine ways to reduce waste, improve diversion, and make services more efficient while responding to provincial requirements and shrinking landfill capacity. While food waste collection was discussed, officials say a green bin program is not being considered. Interest in girls lacrosse is growing at two local high schools. Teams from Wallaceburg and Sarnia recently squared off for the first time. The program was spearheaded by three local lacrosse players. In sports, the Carolina Hurricanes got by the Vegas Golden Knights 4-3 to tie the Stanley Cup final up at 1. Seth Jarvis scored the game winner on a power play in overtime. The Toronto Blue Jays beat Atlanta 7-2 to snap their 4-game losing streak. The Detroit Tigers were off yesterday. In the CBL, the Chatham-Kent Barnstormers fell 11-10 in 10 innings to Barrie. The Montreal Alouettes opened the CFL season with a 30-27 win in overtime against the Hamilton Ticats. And after 11 seasons in Detroit, multiple sources say that Captain Dylan Larkin has requested a trade from the Red Wings. Now the forecast. It'll be sunny and windy today with a high of 31. Cloudy tonight with a chance of showers and the risk of a thunderstorm, low of 18. And mainly cloudy tomorrow with a chance of showers and the risk of a thunderstorm in the afternoon, high of 29. I'm Cheryl Johnstone. For more on these and other stories, visit cknewstoday.ca.
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you took time out of your busy day to watch the video I posted online, you would have known that this was coming. But for my last pair of tickets to go and check out Weird Al, his show at Caesars on July 4th. His tour, by the way, is called the Bigger and Weirder Tour. You want to be a part of that? We play and name that tune. Weird Al has parodied a lot of musicians and a lot of their music. Well, I'm looking for specifically the song that he parodied from Billy Idol. Give me the title of the song. I'll send you to that show, 1-844-944-COOL.

0: The weather we have now should set the tone for the rest of the day. We're at 19 right now on our way to a high of 32 under the sun. Can you imagine working in this heat? Yeah, sunscreen, lots of water in you and on you as well. And also, a little traffic update. So we heard about a fire that was happening in the area of Dupree Street and Broadway Street in Bell River. You were asked to avoid the area. You're still being asked to avoid the area, please, because it's still dealing with all of that. If there is anything else going on in traffic, I'm right here. 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It is Canada's Cool FM, and it is time to give away a pair of tickets. Who's this?
1: It's Justin.
0: Justin, for Weird Al Yankovic tickets for his show at Caesars Windsor on July 4th. Give me the name of the song that he parodied going on in traffic. I'm right here. 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It is Canada's Cool FM, and it is time to give away a pair of tickets. Who's this?
1: It's Justin.
0: Justin, for Weird Al Yankovic tickets for his show at Caesars Windsor on July 4th, give me the name of the song that he parodied from Billy Idol.
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0: All right, I've got some nerd news coming up for you next, and I do believe with this news, I do believe that I have proof positive that the human race will no longer exist in 10 years or less from right now. Why? What's happening? I'll explain. Hang on.
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13: Well, I've got some nerd news for you that might be a little shocking because we not might not be around here as the human race in 10 years from now.
14: All right, you people ready to have some fun? You have a basic understanding of differential calculus and at least 1 year of algebraic topology? Well, here come the jokes.
13: All right, that doesn't mean maxing out your credit cards today or anything like that, but scientists discovered yeast that has been growing in the guts of a frozen mummy. Yep, that kind of mummy. For thousands of years, they have had this mummy on ice since they found it. I guess they found it in ice, kept it on ice, but this corpse has been around for thousands of years. And they did a little examination, found some yeast in this corpse's belly. What did they do with it? They decided it's yeast, so they decided to make some sourdough bread out of it. Because, of course, they did. Unfortunately, I'm not joking around here. A microbiologist said initially, when we tried to make this sourdough bread from yeast from a corpse, it didn't work. But they didn't stop. After 3 months of effort, he said, we had a very, very good sourdough. Please define the word good for me in that sentence there, bud. The microbiologist also said he was asked if they considered making beer with the yeast. And he said, yes, it's on the list. So the corpse sourdough bread was a success. Now they're thinking about beer, but I'm thinking, this is yeast cooking up in the corpse that has been around for 1,000 years. We're not making it out of this, are we? And why? Please tell me. Would you take a bite? Would you take a swig from this corpse, yeast, sourdough bread, or beer? Please say no.

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1: With an update from cknewstoday.ca, I'm Cheryl Johnstone. A pediatrician with ties to Chatham-Kent has been suspended for improperly accessing patient records. Dr. Omar Afandi has been barred from practicing for 8 months. A disciplinary tribunal found he accessed personal health information and used the contact info to promote circumcision services through his private clinic. A Pancor man is facing charges after he was caught driving 175 kilometers an hour in an 80 zone. Chatham-Kent police got a call about a white pickup truck speeding on Pioneer Line earlier this week. Officers spotted the vehicle going nearly 100 kilometers an hour over the limit yesterday. The 23-year-old's license was suspended and the vehicle impounded. Chatham-Kent is developing a new long-term solid waste management strategy to help guide waste services over the next 10 years. The plan will look at ways to reduce garbage, increase diversion, and improve services while meeting provincial requirements. However, officials say a green bin for food waste is currently not being considered. In sports, Seth Jarvis scored on a power play in overtime as the Carolina Hurricanes beat the Vegas Golden Knights 4-3 in Game 2 of the Stanley Cup Final to tie that series up. The Toronto Blue Jays beat Atlanta 7-2, snapping their four-game losing streak. The Detroit Tigers had the day off. The Chatham-Kent Barnstormers fell 11-10 in 10 innings to Barrie. In the CFL, the Hamilton Ticats lost 30-27 in overtime to Montreal. And multiple sources say Dylan Larkin has requested a trade from the Detroit Red Wings after 11 seasons with the club. Now the forecast. Sunny and windy today with a high of 31. Cloudy tonight with a chance of showers and the risk of a thunderstorm, low of 18. And mainly cloudy tomorrow with a chance of showers and the risk of a thunderstorm in the afternoon, high of 29. I'm Cheryl Johnstone. For more on these and other stories, visit cknewstoday.ca.
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1: 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Nobody's moving.
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3: A lot of road work being done by those road crews. Please watch for them. But also from earlier on this morning, there was a fire in the area of Dupree Street and Broadway Street in Bell River. You were asked to avoid the area. From what I understand, they're still dealing with that. So please avoid the area. If there's anything else going on in traffic, 1-844-944-COOL. That, of course, is the J&D Auto Glass line. Coming up next, one of my nieces wants to lean on you for some relationship advice. I'll explain everything coming up.

just after 8 o'clock and we're already at 21. We're not stopping there. 32 in sunshine is where we're headed this afternoon. It is 8:09. It is Mornings with Timo. It is Canada's Cool FM. And I've got 7 nieces. So it seems like at any given time of the day, one of them is going through some relationship issues. Talked to one of my nieces last night. She had a question for me and you as well. And she said that she would tune in online at coolradio.ca to find out what your answers are. Now, here's the predicament. She started dating this guy about 4 or 5 months ago. Things are going great. But there's one issue. She's wondering if this is a red flag, if this is going to become a problem. Maybe she should like cut bait and get out now. He's a gamer. She knew that going in. The guy likes to play video games, right? But it seems like almost every date they make, he's like a half hour, 45 minutes late because he's been gaming. And some of these dates are rather, you know, important dates. Like, you know, family dinners, family meetings, that kind of thing, right? You don't be late for that. And he'd be like 45 minutes late. She'd ask, what's going on? Why are you always late? And he says, well, I was just finishing off the game, the level, whatever it was that he was playing online. He just had to finish. Sometimes he says that, you know, I make dates with my buddies to go and play Halo or whatever online, and he doesn't get carried away. I lose track of time. He also says, too, by the way, that you knew when you first met me that I like playing video games. So, you know, like, just deal with it. She did for 4 months now, and she's beginning to wonder because things haven't changed. Is somebody who plays video games so much that they're always late for everything in life? My niece is listening. Is that a red flag? 1-844-944-COOL.

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17: 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And by the way, she also goes to check our social media pages because I post these stories here and these questions here as well. So she's looking for your advice. Dating a dude, he's always late because he's always gaming. She's wondering, red flag? Who's this?
18: This is Mary Jo.
17: Mary Jo, are you a big gamer?
18: Oh, heck no.
17: No?
18: I'm sorry, but that sounds like an immature person, and that's a big red flag.
17: Yeah, you know, like, I can understand once or twice, you kind of get caught up, lose track of time or whatever, but every time?
18: Nope, you're not responsible enough.
17: So here's the problem, the conundrum that my niece is in. It's pissing her off to no end because it's every single time, and especially with these important dates, family affairs and whatnot. But she says, and I quote, "I feel a little superficial for breaking up with a guy because he likes to play video games."
18: No, you're breaking up with a guy because he's not mature enough and he to be on time. And can you imagine if maybe they got together and he didn't go to work now because he played video, you know, he was late for
17: so
18: fired guy.
17: I hear what you're saying, and I know my niece well enough to know that right now, she's listening online, she's saying right now, thank you for your advice.
18: I'm sure it'll break her heart to do if she had to, but wow.
17: Better now than 5 years from now, right? Thank you.
18: Have a good day. Bye.

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1: With an update from cknewstoday.ca, I'm Cheryl Johnstone. A doctor with ties to Chatham-Kent has been suspended after being found guilty of misusing patient information. The College of Physicians and Surgeons of Ontario says Dr. Omar Afandi accessed records and used information from those files to contact families about services offered through his private clinic. The tribunal handed him an 8-month suspension and a reprimand. A new waste management strategy is in the works for Chatham-Kent as the municipality plans for the next decade of garbage and recycling services. That review will examine ways to reduce waste, improve diversion, and make services more efficient while responding to provincial requirements and shrinking landfill capacity. While food waste collection was discussed, officials say a green bin program is not being considered. Interest in girls lacrosse is growing at two local high schools. Teams from Wallaceburg and Sarnia recently squared off for the first time. The program was spearheaded by three local lacrosse players. In sports, the Carolina Hurricanes got by the Vegas Golden Knights 4-3 to tie the Stanley Cup final up at 1. Seth Jarvis scored the game winner on a power play in overtime. The Toronto Blue Jays beat Atlanta 7-2 to snap their 4-game losing streak. The Detroit Tigers were off yesterday. In the CBL, the Chatham-Kent Barnstormers fell 11-10 in 10 innings to Barrie. The Montreal Alouettes opened the CFL season with a 30-27 win in overtime against the Hamilton Ticats. And after 11 seasons in Detroit, multiple sources say that Captain Dylan Larkin has requested a trade from the Red Wings. Now the forecast. It'll be sunny and windy today with a high of 31. Cloudy tonight with a chance of showers and the risk of a thunderstorm, low of 18. And mainly cloudy tomorrow with a chance of showers and the risk of a thunderstorm in the afternoon, high of 29. I'm Cheryl Johnstone. For more on these and other stories, visit cknewstoday.ca.
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3: From what I understand, still dealing with the aftermath of a fire in the area of Dupuy Street and Broadway Street in Bell River. You're asked to avoid the area. But now we have a crash in Windsor on Ojibwe Parkway and Broadway Street. If there's anything else going on in traffic, please let me know. Call or text me on the J&D Autoglass line.

0: The unmistakable voice of Geddy Lee showcased right there, hey? Good morning, it's 8:45. We're at 21 on our way to a high of 32 under the sun this afternoon. Working or playing outside, or maybe you got a game of golf lined up for today? That sunscreen, you better have it with you. Turning the wrong color. It is Mornings with Time Out. It is Canada's Cool FM. We were talking about one of my nieces having some boyfriend problems, dating about 4 or 5 months, and he's late to everything. And some pretty important dates like family events and that kind of stuff, because he's a gamer. She knew he was a gamer when they first started dating, but she didn't think it would be this much of an issue. Late to everything. And she's wondering, you know, like, maybe this is just done, or maybe she's being a little superficial for being, you know, a bit of a tightwad about the whole thing. And this reminded me, and this is what I talked to my niece about last night when we were talking, was when I was single, before I met my wife, I was living with a buddy of mine, and he was dating this fantastic woman. Educated, she was a nurse, she was fantastic, she had a great sense of humor, she was perfect. And I'm like, dude, you got to marry this one. And he's like, yeah, she's just so fantastic, so terrific. But my friend was a huge gamer, and he was late to everything. She reached out to me one day, and she says, hey, can I take you out to lunch on Friday or whatever? I'm like, okay, just the two of us? And she says, yeah. I'm like, that's kind of weird, but okay. So we go out for lunch, and she sits me down, and she says, look, I'm having problems with my buddy. And she says that it's his gaming. She would come over to go out on a date, and she would end up sitting on the couch with me for half an hour watching TV and shooting a bull because he was finishing his game. And she says, I can't take much more of this. I went and talked to him afterwards, and I said, dude, she's on her last legs here. You got to do something. You like her, right? She's a fantastic girl. You got to fix this. Oh, yeah. I just get caught up sometimes. They're not together. So there it is. But is it a red flag? Who's this?
1: Timo, Joe from the States.
0: Joe, you play a lot of video games?
1: I do not, my friend. Not at my age. I like golf, though. They got a great golf game.
0: Okay, well, hang on a second here. Let's substitute golf in for video games. You're dating somebody, and you're always late because you're out there hitting the links and losing balls in the woods and whatnot. Do you think that would be a red flag?
1: Oh, definitely. Unless you're a professional gamer, professional golfer, ready to go game 7 in the Stanley Cup playoff. You got to get your priorities straight, man. Meetings, family meetings, dinners, and stuff like that. If you want a relationship, that girl's more important than any game you got.
0: Ta-da.
1: And besides, don't care if

0: you're playing on a computer or not, you guys got times on there. You know what time it is.
1: Yeah.
0: And you got to make that decision.
1: Self-control and self-discipline, hey? And a little respect. A heavy load of respect in there, too, right?
0: Oh, you got that right.
1: Yeah.
0: You got that right. An ultimatum. One more time, you're late. Bye-bye.
1: That's not bad. She's listening right now, so thanks, man.
0: All right, you're welcome. Cheers.
1: Cheers. So for those of you who say, I don't play video games, it has nothing to do with me, think about it like that. You enjoy golf? Maybe you're going out today. Is it going to make you late again for something? Is that a red flag?
2: I want you to kill every golfer on the course.
3: Check me if I'm wrong, Sandy, but if I kill all the golfers, they're going to lock me up and throw away the key.
2: Golfers! You great kid, not golfers! The little brown furry rodents!
3: We can do that.
2: Why?
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5: A couple heads up thing. 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It's a beautiful day, sunshine and 32 this afternoon. But tomorrow and Sunday, there's a chance of showers, so you might save a bit on your water bill if you just hold off for a little bit. And also in traffic, from what I understand, still dealing with a fire that happened in the area of Dupuy Street and Broadway Street and Bell River. You're asked to avoid the area, and also still dealing, from what I understand, with a crash in Windsor on Ojibwe Parkway at Broadway Street. If there is anything else, call or text me on the J&D Auto Glass line, please. 1-844-944-COOL.

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1: With an update from cknewstoday.ca, I'm Cheryl Johnstone. A pediatrician with ties to Chatham-Kent has been suspended for improperly accessing patient records. Dr. Omar Afandi's been barred from practicing for 8 months. A disciplinary tribunal found he accessed personal health information and used the contact info to promote circumcision services through his private clinic. A Pancor man is facing charges after he was caught driving 175 kilometers an hour in an 80 zone. Chatham-Kent police got a call about a white pickup truck speeding on Pioneer Line earlier this week. Officers spotted the vehicle going nearly 100 kilometers an hour over the limit yesterday. The 23-year-old's license was suspended and the vehicle impounded. Chatham-Kent is developing a new long-term solid waste management strategy to help guide waste services over the next 10 years. The plan will look at ways to reduce garbage, increase diversion, and improve services while meeting provincial requirements. However, officials say a green bin for food waste is currently not being considered. In sports, Seth Jarvis scored on a power play in overtime as the Carolina Hurricanes beat the Vegas Golden Knights 4-3 in Game 2 of the Stanley Cup Final to tie that series up. The Toronto Blue Jays beat Atlanta 7-2, snapping their four-game losing streak. The Detroit Tigers had the day off. The Chatham-Kent Barnstormers fell 11-10 in 10 innings to Barrie. In the CFL, the Hamilton Ticats lost 30-27 in overtime to Montreal. And multiple sources say Dylan Larkin has requested a trade from the Detroit Red Wings after 11 seasons with the club. Now the forecast. Sunny and windy today with a high of 31. Cloudy tonight with a chance of showers and the risk of a thunderstorm, low of 18. And mainly cloudy tomorrow with a chance of showers and the risk of a thunderstorm in the afternoon, high of 29. I'm Cheryl Johnstone. For more on these and other stories, visit cknewstoday.ca.
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0: 23 right now, but we haven't finished warming up. We'll hit 32 under the sun later on this afternoon. Good morning. It's 9:13, and a couple things in traffic. From what I understand, still dealing with a crash in Windsor on Ojibwe Parkway, Broadway Street, and this has been going on pretty much all morning, and I would imagine for the next little while, but there was a fire in the area of Dupuis Street and Broadway Street in Bell River. You're being asked to avoid the area. Keep avoiding the area, please, and if there's anything else in traffic, please call or text me on the J&D Auto Glass line, 1-844-944-COOL. Mornings with Timo, Canada's Cool FM, Friday morning. I love Fridays, well, not just because it's the start of the weekend, but particularly because we've teamed up with Grove Brewery and Trimble Farms Cattle Company to give away a bunch of free beer from Grove and maybe some steaks. I got a gift card for you to go shopping at Trimble Farms, and all you have to do is, well, make a nomination. 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I don't care. Make the nomination. Let me know a little bit about that person. And then if I pull their nomination out on Friday, I'll get a hold of them, mess with their brains a little bit, and then give them a bunch of free beer and some steaks. And this week it is this woman here. Apparently in the email I was told that she works at a distillery. Let's see if she can help me out here.
1: Hello, Stephanie speaking.
0: Stephanie, just the person I wanted to talk to. I got your name and number from a mutual friend, John Offrit.
1: Oh, okay.
0: And John says you might be able to help me out. You work at a distillery, right?
1: In production.
0: So I had this business idea. I wanted to run it by you to see if maybe you could help me out. You've heard of this angel's share thing, right?
1: Nope.
0: Oh, you don't? Okay, well, basically when the whiskey or whatever goes into the barrels and then you put them in those giant warehouses to let them age up or whatever, some of that booze evaporates out into the atmosphere, and it's called the angel's share because the angels get it, we don't. You know what I mean?
1: No, yeah, you're pulling my leg for sure.
0: No, I'm not. That's honest truth. Termed as the angel's share, but I had a business idea about that angel's share. I figured maybe if you could let me into one of those warehouses, I could start bottling some of that stuff up and selling it and make a mint.
1: Yeah, no, that's not going to happen unless you want me to lose my job.
0: No. Well, this will all be under cover of the night because I don't have a bunch of startup capital or anything. So I figured maybe at nighttime, if you snuck me in there, I could start bottling this stuff up. I'll split it with you 50-50.
1: Sounds enticing, but no chance. Sorry.
0: I'm projecting sales in the first year alone of about a couple $100,000. You could use $100,000, couldn't you? That's 50-50. How much?
1: You're going to let me off the hook? You're going to let me off the hook?
0: Why would I do that? Do you know who this is?
1: I think so.
0: Who?
1: I can't remember your name, but you're calling from a radio station, right?
0: I am calling from a radio station, and my name, so it'll be burned into your memory, is Timo. I did get your name and number from John because he put your name in to get your weekend started a little early, your weekend kickoff. I drew your name. You won. You just got a bunch of free beer courtesy of Grove Brewery, and also I'll give you a gift card so you can go shopping at Trimble Farms Cattle Company. Maybe a couple of steaks going on the barbecue as well.
1: Right on. That's awesome news. Thank you so much.
0: That is a sound business idea, don't you think, though?
1: I don't know. I can't say.
0: And you've never heard of the angel's share before?
1: Nope.
0: Right on. Congratulations. You got it. Can you hold the line for a second?
1: Sure. Thanks.
0: Who do you want me to call next Friday for some free beer from Grove Brewery and some steaks from Trimble Farms Cattle Company? Coolradio.ca. Make your nomination.

I almost forgot about this as well. I didn't get a winner for my Daniel Tosh tickets earlier on this morning, so I wanted to give you the same question. Yes, we play a game just before 6 o'clock every weekday morning. It's, of course, brought to you by St. Clair College. And I didn't get a winner, so I still have these tickets. I can't take them. I want you to win them, so I'll ask you the same question. I've got three bands here. You have to tell me either what do these bands have in common or what does the music from these bands have in common. Listen closely. Here's the music and the bands.

0: Well, yes, all three bands are trios. And what did the songs have in common? Well, all of those songs were sung by the bass player. Yes, Billy Gibbons from ZZ Talk took the time off to let his bass player sing that song. So that was the answer. You didn't figure it out, but Joe and Jared did, and they're off to a concert. That easy.
1: 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Gong, gong.

0: Good morning. Time with you, Canada's Cool FM. We'll get to a high of 31 under a mix of sun and cloud later on today. Enjoy. So you know we might get some rain tomorrow. Make your plans. Now for your first smile of the day today. Did you know that today is National Donut Day? It's a thing. I looked it up. What's behind it? Well, originally it was established by the Salvation Army back in 1938, and the day honors the courage of World War I donut lassies, they called them, who traveled to France to fry and serve donuts to soldiers. So every June 5th is Donut Day. And for your first smile of the day today, we honor that.
1: The donut hole. The donut hole. Let's stop right there. What a horrible little snack. If you want a donut, have a donut. Why are you eating the hole? It's such a freaky metaphysical concept to begin with. You can't sell people holes. A hole does not exist. Words have meanings. A hole is the absence of whatever is surrounding it. Okay? If they were really donut holes, the bag would be empty. And the donuts that you got the holes from wouldn't have holes because you took them. Now, if you want, you could take what they're calling donut holes, but they are not. They are donut plugs. You could take the plug and shove it in the hole, which I don't even feel comfortable saying for some reason.
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19: Before I forget, I wanted to remind you of this. Starting on Monday morning, we got something very special for Father's Day, which is coming up. What you can win for your dad, how you can win for your dad. I hope you get a chance to tune in on Monday morning to find out what that is. In the meantime, enjoy the sunshine. You of this. Starting on Monday morning, we got something very special for Father's Day, which is coming up. What you can win for your dad, how you can win for your dad. I hope you get a chance to tune in on Monday morning to find out what that is. In the meantime, enjoy the sunshine.

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Hey, it's Middays with Kate on Cool. Good morning. Happy Friday to you. Well, the internet has spoken yet again with somebody asking what was ruined because too many people discovered it. And of course, the world responded with some interesting suggestions. I'll have details coming up.

It's Middays with Kate on Cool. Happy Friday to you. Well, the internet has spoken with somebody asking what was ruined because too many people discovered it. And I feel like for everybody, there's a different answer for that. Maybe there's a certain park you used to go to and now it's just become overrun. But the world has spoken and they have some interesting thoughts on this. Things like thrift stores, because they were ruined by resellers. They say hobbies. A lot of people say that, hobbies, people are so busy these days that, hobbies are kind of ruined. Nature. Bluetooth, people with their phones on, people with their speakers, kind of ruined the whole one with nature kind of thing. Storm chasing, this is interesting. They say it used to be a hobby for weather nerds and people who were generally passionate about severe weather, and now all the movies and what have you have turned it into, crowds gathering, which just seems insane to me. Airbnb, they say it exploded and destroyed the long-term rental market. Local craft fairs, just too busy. Used to be just sort of handmade goods, and now it's just, overproduced stuff. And this is the interesting one here, Pokemon cards. I mean, as a kid, maybe you collected them, but now they say you've got all these people using them as investment items and then scalping them for a living. That one I have to agree with. I don't collect Pokemon cards, but of course we've talked about some thefts and some stories about people just going nuts with those. So yeah, something that was once so nice and innocent just become a little crazy over time.

Hey, it's Middays with Kate on Cool. It is National Donut Day today. Are there any places offering some deals? Apparently there are. I'll fill you in coming up.

0: is back to the music next.
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Well, it's not just Friday today. It is also National Donut Day. So somebody should go and get some donuts for the office, right? I mean, it's Friday, so that's reason enough. Krispy Kreme is offering some customers some deals. So is Tim Hortons as well. And they put out a list of the best donuts out there. And the thing is, honestly, I don't even think a list should exist because everybody is different. Sure, there are ones that are more popular than others, but really, I think it just depends on what kind of mood you're in. A honey dip does well, sprinkles, old fashioned. The powdered raspberry jelly, certainly messy with powder everywhere, but that's a top pick. Apple fritters. Anybody else feel like you're getting the most bang for your buck there? I always do. The chocolate frosted or the dipped, the sugar twist, and of course the Boston cream. The cruller is on there as well. 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So best to call ahead and check. But happy National Donut Day to you.

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It's Middays with Kate on Cool. You're only as old as you feel, right? Isn't that the old saying? Well, there was a study done to find out when it changes. When it all goes south, you know what I'm talking about. When you're happier being at home early rather than having a late night out, when does that change? They actually have an age for it. They have pinpointed that. I will have details coming up on that in just a few minutes.

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It's Middays with Kate on Cool. You are only as old as you feel. And some days, let's be honest, we all just feel a little old. When does that happen, though? When does that change occur? When we basically start planning our social calendars around our sleep? Well, they've done some studies. There's a number. 32. Once you hit 32, that is when sleep becomes more important to you as opposed to when you're, you know, in your 20s and you want to be out all night. But the average person will turn down plans if they begin after 9 o'clock or before 7:30 in the morning. I mean, we love our sleep after 32. They say that the ideal social outing would be on a Friday evening, would last 2.5 hours and involve 4 other people. There you go. You know the ideal outing now, as studies have come up with, that you've got a bit of time to plan before tonight.

Music from a time when Pluto was still a planet. Great hits and real classics. Canada's Cool FM.

It's middays with Kate on Cool. We could be able to see the northern lights tonight. Yeah, they're saying most of southern Ontario. Let's hope Mother Nature cooperates enough to give us some clear breaks. The best places, of course, to see them, the further north you go, the better it is. They'll appear just a couple of hours of sunset, become more intense around midnight. If you can find a place with little or no light pollution, you will get a better look, and of course, some great pictures as well.

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Hey, it's Middays with Kate on Cool. The top-up payments for the Canada Groceries and Essential Benefit will start going out today. So check your accounts if you get them. This was previously called the GST HST credit. They changed the name of it, so it is the same thing, but it is going out to an estimated 12 million Canadians that are eligible for it today. Canadians who meet the income threshold based on their 2024 tax returns will get the benefit. It'll either go in by direct deposit, or if you don't get that, by check that will go out in the mail starting today.

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2: 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So when Mr. and Mrs. Callahan park themselves on two-thirds of that bench a good half hour before their number 7 bus arrives, passersby can plainly see that Adam is lit. Should have advertised on the radio. 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
1: With an update from cknewstoday.ca, I'm Tamara Thornton. You'll have to use your own judgment if you hit the beach before the end of the month. Chatham-Kent Public Health doesn't start public beach surveillance, including water sampling, until Monday, June 22nd. The program manager for Healthy Environments explains that the testing is timed to coincide with warming water temperatures and beach usage. Water testing is done once a month in the summer at CK's 7 public beaches. Results are made publicly available on the health unit's website. Yesterday, Chatham-Kent police pulled over a man driving almost 100 kilometers per hour over the speed limit. He's facing charges of speeding and stunt driving. He's also had his license suspended and his vehicle impounded. Have you ever received a speeding ticket? Let us know on our daily poll at cknewstoday.ca. And the unemployment rate fell in Canada and Ontario last month. Nationally, the jobless rate went from 6.9% in April to 6.6% in May, with 88,000 jobs being added to the economy. Here in Ontario, the unemployment rate fell to 7% last month. In sports, it's Game 2 of the NBA Finals tonight. The New York Knicks lead by 1 over the San Antonio Spurs. Chatham's Bridget Carleton and the Portland Fire host the Phoenix Mercury in the WNBA. And in Major League Baseball, the Blue Jays battle Baltimore, the Tigers take on Seattle. The forecast, sunny today with some gusty winds and a high of 31. Windy and cloudy tonight, there's a good chance of rain and a risk of thunderstorms, the low is 18. Tomorrow looks cloudy with gusty winds and potential rain and thunderstorms, the high is 29, feeling like 36. For more on these and other stories, go to cknewstoday.ca.
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4: This is your Cool 80s Lunch. U2 performed at the Red Rocks Amphitheater in Colorado on this day in 1983. I have to be honest, that is on my bucket list of venues to go and see a band at. It is set at 6,450 feet above sea level, so it's naturally formed. The acoustics, apparently, are just incredible. Now, they were there during their war tour, and the show almost didn't happen, too, as they were worried that the rain would take and basically make the stage way too slick. But that didn't deter the band from putting on a fantastic performance and recording it for the concert, film, and live album Under a Blood Red Sky. There were over 4,000 fans that attended that show. Just that dramatic atmosphere. You can picture it. You've got all the rocks there. You've got the lights from the stage, the torches lit around the venue, the mist rising from the rocks from all that rain. It just made for an incredible backdrop. Success of Under a Blood Red Sky included the full Red Rocks performance of Sunday Bloody Sunday. It helped the album go platinum in the U.S. and it charted in the top 40 in so many different countries. It is U2 and Sunday Bloody Sunday live from Red Rocks on your Cool 80s Lunch.

And we have a birthday to celebrate today on your Cool 80s Lunch. Happy birthday to the lead singer of the Psychedelic Furs, Richard Butler, born on this day in 1956. The band found early success with their song, I Love My Way, Heaven, and The Ghost in You. But let's be honest, it was Pretty in Pink that became their signature song, thanks in part to the movie who used the song as the inspiration for the flick. Although Butler has actually said the film kind of missed the point of the song. His song was actually about sort of a bittersweet commentary on a girl who was misunderstood and used by the people around her. But they still gave it to them, and after re-recording it, and it's that version that ended up becoming a massive hit for them. Happy birthday to Richard. Here's the Psychedelic Furs and Pretty in Pink.

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This is your cool 80s lunch, and today we talk about the movie Urban Cowboy, which was released in June of 1980, responsible for a little bit of a fashion craze too. I mean, cowboy boots became trendy. The movie starred John Travolta and Deborah Winger. The film was inspired by a 1978 Esquire magazine article found about life at Houston's famous honky-tonk Gillies Club. It was produced on a budget of about $10 million, and the movie ended up earning more than $53 million. The soundtrack certainly helped and was just as successful. A lot of country stars on it. You had Johnny Lee, you had Mickey Gilley, you had Kenny Rogers in there, and then you had Joe Walsh bringing his sort of crossover track there, All Night Long. It was released as a single in 1980. It reached number 19 on the Billboard Hot 100 and became one of his best-known solo hits.

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It's the Cool 80s Lunch on Canada's Cool FM.

0: This is your cool 80s lunch. It was in June of 2002 that Robbing Crosby, best known as the original guitarist and songwriter for Rat, passed away at the young age of 42. I mean, he was a key part of their rise in the 1980s, responsible for helping to write a lot of their biggest hits. They actually called him the King, as he was a tall guy, 6'5". During his time with Rat, the band sold more than 15 million records worldwide. His life, of course, marked with some serious health struggles, so he became one of the very first rock musicians to speak publicly about living with HIV. We'll play some Rat for you coming up in minutes.
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Hey, good afternoon. It's middays with Kate on Cool. Hot out there, 28. Feels like 31. 19 is where we're dropping down to tonight. Do have a risk of a thunderstorm this evening and overnight too. A little windy as well. Low dropping down to 19, so a fairly mild evening. Then for tomorrow, high all the way up to 30. Could feel more like 37. And of course, with this warm weather, we do have a risk of a thunderstorm coming our way tomorrow afternoon too. Well, if you don't have a Father's Day gift yet for Dad, make sure you pick up the Southern Ontario Golf Book. 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

Hey, good afternoon. It's Middays with Kate on Cool. If you're thinking about seeing a movie this weekend, there are a couple of new ones out, and some did very well by critics and reviews. Others, not so much. I'll fill you in coming up.

It's Middays with Kate on Cool with some rain coming our way on Saturday. If you're thinking about going to the movies, there are a couple of movies coming out this week. The Masters of the Universe. It did okay. Critics said it was decent, but unexceptional were their words. If you remember, many years ago, they came out with the Masters of the Universe movie. It did not do well. So this is actually sounding much better. In fact, some people have said it's really fun. So there you go. The tomato meter of Rotten Tomatoes gives it a 69% fresh, but the popcorn meter gives it an 88%. So not a bad call. What is a bad call? Apparently Scary Movie. They said that maybe they shouldn't have made another one. gave it a 30% Rotten Tomatoes on the tomato meter and only a 69% on the popcorn meter. The one that is getting really good reviews, and I actually have movie tickets to go and see it on Sunday, so I'll let you know my review on Monday, is Power Ballad. I hadn't really heard much about it, but it's Paul Rudd, and then you've got Nick Jonas in it, and it sounds pretty cool, and Rotten Tomatoes giving it an 86% certified fresh critics meter right there. So that looks good. As far as the popcorn meter, the audience giving it to 84%. So either way, not a bad call. But again, I'll give you my personal review coming up on Monday on that one.

0: is back to the music next.
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Middays with Kate on Cool. That is it for me. Thanks so much for hanging out this afternoon. Appreciate it. Have yourself a fantastic weekend. Obviously, some rain coming our way tomorrow, but Sunday is going to be absolutely beautiful. Have yourselves a good one. I'll talk to you again on Monday at 10.

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1: It's finally Friday and 31 degrees across southwestern Ontario. Lots of sunshine and very humid this afternoon. We could see some rain showers developing this evening. Maybe a thunderstorm, too, as the temperature falls to 18. And Saturday, rain is possible, but quite hot. 36 with the Humidex on Saturday. It's a new sensation. 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

Well, the Rolling Stones are getting set to release a brand new album. It comes out next month. An album called Foreign Tongues will be released on July the 10th for the Stones. How you doing? It's Dave on National Donut Day. If you're heading down to Tim Hortons, what's a donut that you would purchase? What flavor is your favorite? I think I'd go with either a cruller or a good old-fashioned Boston cream. It's National Donut Day today. With a track from REM, this is Cool FM.

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It is the No Repeat Workday at Canada's Cool FM. Dave hanging out. Well, since it is Friday, some brand new movies in theaters as of today. Scary Movie is out. This is the sixth installment of the Scary Movie franchise. It's rated R. Also in theaters today, a movie that I cannot wait to see. I grew up in the 1980s, and the first cartoon and the first toy franchise that I ever fell in love with was Masters of the Universe. Well, there's a new picture in theaters as of today. This is the first live-action adaptation of He-Man and the Masters of the Universe since 1987. The movie is out today, and the reviews are looking pretty damn good, too. This will be me in the front row at the movie theater with my plastic sword screaming, I have the power!

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I guess the Spin Doctors, Cool FM, it is Dave. What is something that has been ruined by popularity? Can you think of anything? Well, according to a recent poll, one of the items that has been ruined by popularity are food trucks. Remember back in the day when you could go out at night and get a $2 hot dog? Remember when street meat was like almost free? Now that same hot dog is like $7-$8. What about taco trucks? Man, I remember going out and being able to get a whole pile of tacos for like $10. Now, those same tacos are like $30, $40. Have food trucks been ruined by popularity? What about craft breweries? That was another one that made the list. I remember a time when you had to drive to London just to grab a pint of craft beer. Nowadays, there's a craft brewery in every single small town in Ontario. Have the breweries been ruined by popularity? Well, some folks say so.

Well, there is a risk of some thunderstorms late this evening. Rain showers and windy conditions tonight. We should see lows around 18. On Saturday, rain, thunderstorms, windy, highs of 36 with the Humidex. Sunshine and 27 by the time we hit Sunday. It's a record now from the Tea Party. 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

Well, according to new research, there are three main ingredients for good mental health. Let's see if you've got these. Number three, self-acceptance. Accepting who you are. Number two, life satisfaction. Being happy with the life you live. And the number one key ingredient to good mental health, according to research, is having meaning and purpose in your life. Well, Sunday nights, you can check out the Brian Adams Radio Show here on Cool FM. It starts at 6 p.m. Sunday night. It's a 3-hour show with this guy.

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It's a teenage wasteland with Cool FM, and in a recent interview, Roger Daltrey said that the Who are responsible for the creation of heavy metal. He said, if you think about it, we're the band that began heavy metal. He said, we were the first loudest, we were the first ones to smash our gear. How do you feel about that? Were the Who the originators of heavy metal? Well, according to Roger Daltrey, they sure as hell were. It is Dave Lockbaum. We've got local news coming up for you at 4 o'clock. We'll let you know what's making headlines around town today. And tonight, it's game two of the NBA Finals. The Spurs are hosting the Knicks. Knicks won the first game. Will the trend continue tonight for New York?

0: The music next.
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1: With an update from cknewstoday.ca, I'm Tamara Thornton. Chatham Kent isn't likely to open warming centers outside of Chatham anytime soon. The municipality says they've investigated and concluded that the numbers don't support the need for more warming centers beyond what's currently being offered. Between 2020 and 2025, 86 people visited CK hospitals 96 times for cold-related reasons, like frostbite or hypothermia. The administration says about a quarter of those people identified themselves as homeless. Chatham's Hope Haven, which opened its doors nightly from November 2025 to February 2026, says that 542 people made more than 10,000 visits during that time. The Chatham Kent Chamber of Commerce has handed out the 2026 Business Excellence Awards. A ceremony was held last night to recognize the achievements and contributions of local businesses and leaders. The Chamber's chair thanks all the nominees and the entire community for their resilience and dedication to making Chatham Kent a strong and vibrant place. A list of the winners can be found on our website at cknewstoday.ca. In sports, it's Game 2 of the NBA Finals tonight. The New York Knicks lead by 1 over the San Antonio Spurs. Chatham's Bridget Carlton and the Portland Fire host the Phoenix Mercury in the WNBA. And in Major League Baseball, the Blue Jays battle Baltimore, the Tigers take on Seattle. The forecast, sunny today with some gusty winds and a high of 31. Windy and cloudy tonight, there's a good chance of rain and a risk of thunderstorms, the low is 18. Tomorrow looks cloudy with gusty winds and potential rain and thunderstorms, the high is 29, feeling like 36. For more on these and other stories, go to cknewstoday.ca.
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You ever use Facebook Marketplace to sell stuff? It's a handy way to get rid of your crap, but the downside is you have to deal with some pretty interesting characters. Like that guy that shows up in your driveway and starts arguing with you about the cost of a $10 tennis racket that's never been opened. We had an experience this past week at my house where we were selling something. The guy showed up, didn't put any money in our mailbox, and stole the item. The guy took it right off our porch, ran to his car, and drove off. The crazy thing was, this guy had bought something off of us before. So we have his license plate, we have his phone number, and we saw this goof on camera stealing the item from our porch. I'm trying to convince my wife that we need to stop using Facebook Marketplace. I know you shouldn't let one bad apple spoil the whole bunch, but man, oh man. The amount of crap you have to go through just to make 20 bucks off of Facebook Marketplace. Sometimes it's a little frustrating, you know? By the way, you can find us on the old Facebook at Cool Radio Canada.

That is Windsor's own Kelly Hoppy, Mr. Chill on the harmonica with Big Sugar. This is Cool FM, and my name is Dave. So according to a recent online poll, this song was picked as the record with the third best guitar solo of all time. It's Hotel California. It's Cool FM.

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It is Dave Lockbaum winding down the No Repeat Workday. Local news coming up for you at 5 o'clock and a ton of great music lined up for your drive home this afternoon, including a track from Rush. And we'll play some Queen between 5 and 6. Well, these guys are on the road this summer. They've got a date booked in Detroit, September 23rd, over at Little Caesars Arena. It's the guys in Weezer.

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1: With an update from cknewstoday.ca, I'm Tamara Thornton. You'll have to use your own judgment if you hit the beach before the end of the month. Chatham-Kent Public Health doesn't start public beach surveillance, including water sampling, until Monday, June 22nd. The program manager for Healthy Environments explains that the testing is timed to coincide with warming water temperatures and beach usage. Water testing is done once a month in the summer at CK's 7 public beaches. Results are made publicly available on the health unit's website. Yesterday, Chatham-Kent police pulled over a man driving almost 100 kilometers per hour over the speed limit. He's facing charges of speeding and stunt driving. He's also had his license suspended and his vehicle impounded. Have you ever received a speeding ticket? Let us know on our daily poll at cknewstoday.ca. And the unemployment rate fell in Canada and Ontario last month. Nationally, the jobless rate went from 6.9% in April to 6.6% in May, with 88,000 jobs being added to the economy. Stats Canada says that's the first significant employment gain the country has seen since November 2025. Here in Ontario, the unemployment rate fell to 7% last month. In sports, it's Game 2 of the NBA Finals tonight. The New York Knicks lead by 1 over the San Antonio Spurs. And in Major League Baseball, the Blue Jays battle Baltimore, the Tigers take on Seattle. The forecast, windy and cloudy tonight. There's a good chance of rain and a risk of thunderstorms. The low is 20. Tomorrow looks cloudy with gusty winds and potential rain and thunderstorms. The high is 27, feeling like 34. For more on these and other stories, go to cknewstoday.ca.
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On the Cool Ride Home with Quiet Riots, Canada's Cool FM, it is Dave Lockbaum. Some classic Queen coming up for you this half hour. I'll play some Semisonic too. Here's Blues Traveler. It's Run Around. It's Cool FM.

August 26th and 28th are the dates for Rush in Detroit, Little Caesars Arena. By the way, tickets start at around $118 for Rush. How you doing? It is Dave Lockbaum. Welcome to the weekend. We've got some thunderstorms in the forecast tonight. Windy too, lows of 18, and looks like rain and thunderstorms for Saturday. Very humid tomorrow, 36, 27 with sunshine on Sunday. It's Classic Queen. It's Cool FM.

Finally, Friday and Semi Sonics closing time. Canada's Cool FM. It's Dave. So if you've got kids that are heading off to college or university in the fall, you've probably had that discussion about careers that, you know, might not be taken over by AI in the next 5 to 10 years. A new study has evaluated different careers or professions that are the most AI-proof. Jobs that won't have positions replaced, you know, by robots. And here's the top three. The jobs that should be the most AI-proof in the next 5, 10, 15 years. Number three is a dentist, which is good news, because I don't know about you, but I don't want a robot putting his metal fingers in my mouth. Number two, a surgeon. Same thing. And the number one most AI-proof job in this day and age is a physical therapist.

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Well, here's some cool news if you're a fan of the legendary Prince. Yesterday, a new song was released. Well, a previously unreleased song called Stone. It was recorded back in 1995, and it's now streaming. Well, apparently, there's a whole new record coming out called Timeless. It's coming out August 28th, and it features previously unreleased songs from 1977 through 2016, which basically spans every major era of his career. This past April marked the 10th anniversary of Prince's death. A celebration is happening in Minneapolis this weekend to celebrate the life of Prince. And like I said, a brand new album featuring previously unreleased tracks from Prince is coming out August 28th. The album will be called Timeless. It is Dave Lockbaum with a track now from Blue Rodeo. 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
1: With an update from cknewstoday.ca, I'm Tamara Thornton. Fire crews responded to another encampment fire in Chatham this morning. This one was along the railroad tracks near Kyle Drive and Park Avenue. The encampment was described as quite elaborate. The wooden structure reportedly had air conditioning, a solar panel, and a chimney. A CN Rail worker says the structure has been there for a couple of months. This marks the third encampment fire in Chatham-Kent since March of last year. No one was hurt in the fire. There's no word yet on the cause or whether CN Rail will be taking any action. Be sure to keep an eye on your bank account. Starting today, the federal government's groceries and essentials benefit will start going out to eligible Canadians. Amounts vary based on the size of the household. Single people with no kids can get up to $267, while a couple with two kids will receive the maximum amount of $533. The Canadian Press says an estimated 12 million Canadians are eligible for the one-time credit. In sports, it's Game 2 of the NBA Finals tonight. The New York Knicks lead by one over the San Antonio Spurs. Chatham's Bridget Carlton and the Portland Fire host the Phoenix Mercury in the WNBA. In Major League Baseball, the Blue Jays battle Baltimore. The Tigers take on Seattle. And in the CFL, the Winnipeg Blue Bombers play the Calgary Stampeders. The forecast, windy and cloudy tonight. There's a good chance of rain and a risk of thunderstorms. The low is 20. Tomorrow looks cloudy with gusty winds and potential rain and thunderstorms. The high is 27, feeling like 34. Sunday looks sunny with a high of 27, a mix of sun and cloud on Monday with a high of 29. For more on these and other stories, go to cknewstoday.ca.
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Well, thanks for making Cool FM a part of your Friday night. It is Dave. This is a tough question, and I don't know if there's a right answer to this. What's worse, finding out that your kid is being bullied at school or finding out that your kid is actually the bully? A new poll asked parents that very question, and the answer, 66% said it would be worse if their kid was the bully. There's really not a winner in this conversation, is there? And it reminds us once again that being a parent is probably, without question, the hardest job on this planet.

Well, this is a tough pill to swallow, quite literally. Apparently, reusable water bottles have been banned from the World Cup games, which means you have two options if you're going to the World Cup games to watch some soccer. You can either pass out from dehydration, or you can spend $15 on a bottle of water. Either way, you lose, right? It's Loverboy. It's Cool FM.

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Well, your Uncle Dave has run out of records to play, so I got to get out of here. I'm heading down to the movies right now to check out the new Masters of the Universe film. I can't wait. Have a great weekend, man. Be safe, be good, and keep it locked right here. 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